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1: Bienvenidos a tu radio online latapararaa.com. 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Aquí en la oscuridad, donde la luz no puede penetrar, donde el sonido de la rebelión resuena. Sean todos bienvenidos a Black Metal Prevails, tu único programa que te sumergirá en el abismo del metal más extremo, el Black Metal.
2: To ban a form of music they say has disturbing satanic overtones. It's called black metal music and encourages devil worship and the desecration of churches. The campaign follows the jailing of four young men in Kent for causing more than £100,000 of damage to graveyards. Jonathan Beale has this special report.
3: Philosophy about the survival of the fittest.
4: The devil, as we know him, is very much a Christian construction. And Satanists, I mean, they'll hate the idea, but essentially they're a kind of Christian construction because it's Christianity that's made the devil, basically. It's Christianity that set up the devil.
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1: Quien les habla, Lucas Colmán, y tendremos 3 horas dedicado al black metal mundial. 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

War is good. AIDS is good. Mass murder is good. Gang violence is good. Crack cocaine is good. Anything

brothers and sisters of pride, as we watch our enemies sail away.

do. I don't mind. Why should I be afraid of dying? There's no reason for it. You gotta go somewhere.